0: song guesses pay you.
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KUCC Bakersfield's Best Country, one of the most impactful moments from the ACM Awards last night. Lauren Elena introducing her friends Dan and Shay before they did this song. If you haven't had a chance to see it, watch the entire performance. It was outstanding.

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Cody Johnson on top of the world right now. It's B-Dub. We caught up with him in Vegas last weekend, leading up to last night's ACM Awards. Played a round called Cowboy or Costco Dad. You're going to want to stick around for this game with Kojo coming up. Everybody.

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4: 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Got brazen hair. 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
1: Ella Langley won every award she was nominated for last night and absolutely crushed it with a unique acoustic performance of Be Her, which I thought was very, very special. 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

Okay, here's our topic of the hour. If you had one more meal to eat, death row meal, what would it be? Give me all the things. 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

0: 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This is After Midnight with Granger Smith.
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0: Okay, continuing this conversation, we're calling this death row last meal. The warden comes in and says, hey, you get one last meal, and that's the last one you get. What do you pick at 866-607-8383?
1: If you showed up, I wouldn't let you in.

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I'm still looking for your phone call. Call and share with me your death row last meal. You get one more meal of your life. What would it be? Give me all the things. 866-607-8383.

This is After Midnight Music. We hunt our honeys down. We take them into town. Start washing all our worries down the drain. Rain is a good thing. This is After Midnight Music. Complicated. I'm a simple man. All you gotta do is put a drink in my hand. This is After Midnight Music.

What was your ice cream truck order as a kid? In fact, if you saw an ice cream truck today and you had some sticky quarters in your pocket, what would you get at the ice cream truck? 866-607-8383.

0: Ann Hudson coming in with the latest Nashville updates. Ann, what do you have for us today?
1: Oh, well, this is a new fun fact, Granger, involving Dolly Parton and Willie Nelson. I'll explain coming up in your Nashville news next.

0: 819, Brendan Ness in the morning. Do you find yourself borrowing anything frequently?
1: I don't know. 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

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And I say, yes, just look at me. He's Luke Combs on KUZZ.

time. Right here on KUCC. Thank you very much for that delayed response. Secret Sound jackpot now, $2,600. If you can tell me what the secret sound is, I'm going to clear the phone lines here in just a second, and I'll take caller 10 at 661-842-5555. And if caller 10 can tell me what the heck this is, I will give caller 10 $2,600. Once again, here's your secret sound. All right, I'm clearing the phone lines. 661.

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Here's Corey Kent, Co Wetzel now. 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

There's Bailey Zimmerman singing about his Chevy Silverado, which he's evidently very, very proud of. And he should be, because it's a good-looking truck. He's put a lot of work into it. KUZZ.

Bakersfield's Best Country is KUZZ Secret Sound Time for the first time for me today. And we've had some great guesses, but man, I'll tell you, nobody is even in the ballpark. So, might as well take your shot. All right? Let me play that secret sound, let you listen to it, and see if you can decipher what this sound is. All right. One more time. Because I know what it is. It makes me laugh every time I hear it. 842-5555. My lines are now open. I need caller 10 to give your best guess for $2,650 with the secret sound.

KUCC Bakersfield's Best Country with the late, great Joe Diffie right there. All right. I'd be willing to bet most of you, at least some of you, have used Google Translate to get something done. Well, here's a few people who were led astray. I'll tell you about it after South of Sanity from Zach.

0: KUZZ. Oh, Zach Top right there. South of Sanity. It's 252 here with Ken. This is a little south of Sanity here. The website is out now that has called Poor Souls Who Were Led Astray by Google Translate. And this is fun. Some of the best ones. These are people who used Google Translate to English. So in other words, they had something they wanted to say and they wanted it done in English. So for instance, there's a sign promoting Wi-Fi, but they accidentally used the word wife. So the sign said, "No wife, no problem. We free you 1 month wife to try. If not satisfied, just return it to us within 30 days. No need to pay." I love it. Another one, a sign outside a place in Asia said in English, "Dying right here is strictly prohibited," which would seem like a fairly significant problem, I would think. Another outdoor sign in the wilderness had this English translation, "The future is dangerous. Don't go any further, please." A sign at a store said, "Video monitoring in progress. We prostitute shoplifters." A notice at a bakery said, "Do not touch bread with hands. Please use tongue." And last but not least, and I apologize ahead for this, an English description on some baby wipes said, "Super, super soft. Fragrance effectively prevent red ass 99.9%.
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0: Now the weather brought to us by Bill Wright Toyota. A little warmer today. Looking at sunshine and 89 for a high. We're going to see clear and 59 tonight and then warmer tomorrow, 93. Right now, it's 88 as we kick off another hour of Bakersfield's Best Country here on KUZZ. Dad joke on the way. First, here's Chris Young. It's all about you.

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KUZZ329. Coming up, I'm going to give you a chance to go to Sonder, the brand new version over on Belcourt area. That's coming up when we do a little bit of Tuesday Too Tough Trivia

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0: KUZZ. Not a single member of the MacArthur family was at the ACM Awards this weekend here. All right, it's time now for
1: Headline of the Day.
0: All right, here we go. An Arizona college used AI to read graduates' names, and it went very, very wrong. Glendale Community College's graduating class not happy with the school or AI right now. It was held on Friday, and the school decided to use AI to read the names of the graduates. Now, what could go wrong? Well, as they walked across the stage to receive their diplomas, it skipped hundreds of names, and it didn't match who was on the stage. And as the issue became obvious, the president, Tiffany Hernandez, stood up and said to the crowd, "Well, here's what's happening. We're using a new AI system as our reader, and, well, that's a lesson learned for us." That's when the crowd and grads started to boo loudly. It got louder when she said they weren't going to have a do-over. When the anger got more obvious, the grads whose names were skipped were allowed to walk across the stage again with a human actually reading the names. And that's our headline of the day.
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0: All right, we got a couple things to tell you about. Again, their collision southbound 99 and Kimberlina Road. They're still cleaning that up here. We have a hazard northbound 99 right at Whistler Road at the off-ramp. And a new collision to tell you about, southbound 99 and the 46. Forecast for tonight, looking at clear skies in 59. We'll see sunny in 93 tomorrow. It's 80.